The Harp Tones and Cry Like I Cried. And before the break, Dragging the Line, Tommy James and the Shandells, Spooky Classics 4, featuring Dennis Yost, of course, and Mercy, Mercy Me, Marvin Gaye. And my name's George Haggard. This is the Original Bandbox in our last and final hour, hour 6 for me today. I've been here since 3 o'clock. It's been a long day. Anyway, remember those songs we used to dance to back in the 80s at weddings and such? Well, I'm going to play some of the real slow ones. It's real nice. So roll the carpets back, grab your honey, get real close and snuggle, and remember...

0: All right, Destinations and I Can't Lose You. And this was a big wedding song in the 80s. I Believe in You and Me, the Four Tops. I'm Going to Miss You was the Artistics. I'm Just an Average Guy was the Masqueraders. And we opened it up with Always and Forever, Heatwave, another big wedding song from the 80s. And the Upper Moreland Police Department's Junior Police Academy takes place on Thursday and Friday, June 25th and 26th from 8 a.m. to 4 p.m. at Pulegi Park. 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Kids ages 8 through 13 can spend 2 days with local first responders, including canine units, Eastern Montgomery SWAT teams, the Upper Moreland Police Department detectives, the mounted units, and a whole bunch more. 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Okay, did you get all that? Good, because I got to give it to you.
1: You wanted to be cool, which led you to smoking, which led to a pack a day. 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

All right, that's called Stumbling In. That's Chris Norman and Susie Quattro. Remember Susie Quattro? She was a Pinky Tuscadero on Happy Days. And before the break, we heard Sky High by Jigsaw. It's Nice to Be With You by Gallery. And welcome back, John Sebastian. My name's George Haggerty. You are listening to the Original Bandbox Oldies Style.

0: And that does it for me. I've been here for 6 hours, moving out of the seat. Going to let Big Jim step in. He's got some great music planned for you. 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
1: Yes, welcome to The Sound Connection. I am Jim Miller, your DJ and host of The Sound Connection. We come on Thursday at 9 o'clock and go till midnight on RDVFM Radio, Delaware Valley. And I see some of you are out there on the internet at WRDV.org. Thank you for coming in all over the country. They got people all over the country listening, and that's really great. Hey, what about George tonight playing some really good memories for us? I couldn't believe I was hearing I Believe in You and Me and Always and Forever. Those songs brought back so many great memories of so many weddings that I DJed back years ago. I mean, so long ago. So that was so cool. But anyhow, tonight we are going to deal with literature. We're going to be very cultured tonight and deal with literature. So we got songs that are inspired or based on literature. And you'll get the gist of it after the first couple songs. And we even got a whole hour devoted to Shakespeare. Isn't that great? So let's get it going with a little bit of Jefferson Airplane. Mm-hmm.

0: All right, what do we have? Well, we had Jefferson Airplane and White Rabbit, of course, based on Alice in Wonderland, Lewis Carroll. And Elton John doing Rocket Man, based on Rocket Man, the short story, in Illustrated Man by Ray Bradbury. And Space Oddity also was based on that by Ray Bradbury, but also inspired by the book and movie 2001, The Space Oddity. So, literature affecting pop culture in music. We'll get to more of that. We're going to get some Led Zeppelin going, and what else? Oh, we got all kinds of good stuff. But right now, we're going to talk about enjoying a crafter noon at Mercer Museum, which will be on June 6th. That's a Saturday from 1 to 3. You can celebrate Henry Mercer's birthday and make birthday-themed crafts in his family-friendly drop-in program. 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And now this.
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Okay, well, what we have? Well, we had Linda Ronstadt and some of the members of the Eagles doing some fine harmony with Rivers of Babylon. Of course, that's a biblical reference. And the Byrds doing Turn, Turn, Turn, There Is a Season, which is completely based on Ecclesiastes chapter 3, to be exact. Pete Seeger wrote that. He opened the Bible up and he wrote that wonderful song almost word by word from the Bible. And then we had Frankenstein by Edgar Winter. Mary Shelley was 18 years old when she wrote that in a Switzerland castle with her future husband, Percy, and Lord Byron. And they were all sitting around saying, who can write the scariest story? And she wrote Frankenstein. She won. And there we go. All right, let's get some more music. Ooh, we got some Led Zeppelin coming up and some... Ooh, Rush. So let's see what we got. We're going to go right now. Call me Ishmael.

0: All right, we had some good books there. Yes, we had Led Zeppelin and Moby Dick, and that was, of course, from the book Moby Dick, Call Me Ishmael. And then we had Led Zeppelin again with Battle Evermore, and that was inspired by Lord of the Rings, the books, not the movies. And then Rush doing Tom Sawyer, well, on the Mark Twain Tom Sawyer, I'm sure. And, oh, thank you for a couple callers. That's where I got the suggestion to play Frankenstein. I didn't even think of that one. And someone asked about Moby Dick, and there's been a few more calls, so thank you for making those suggestions. I forgot about a couple of those great songs. So, that'll be good. And speaking of books, or if you're an art lover, art lovers and book enthusiasts are invited to Beyond Words, the Michener Museum's book club, where literature and visual art intersect. And that will be on June 11th, 6:30 to 8 p.m. The themes of industry and urban life in Collins McCain's Let the World, a Great World Spin. 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

Ryan, you reached the Sound Connection. I am Jim Miller, your DJ and host. We started this literature quest at 9 o'clock, and we go till midnight talking about or singing about or doing songs inspired by literature. Right here on RDVFM Radio Delaware Valley. Well, we had I Sing the Body Electric, the finale from Fame. Giving chills out there in Idaho, I understand. That was based on a Walt Whitman poem and a really good ending to that movie. It was a good movie. Then we were dealing with Shakespeare for a bunch of songs. We had Don't Fear the Reaper, which references Romeo and Juliet by Blue Oyster Cult. And then we started this hour with two theme songs from Romeo and Juliet, the movies. The 1969 Franco Zeffirelli movie and the 1996 movie with Leonardo DiCaprio and Claire Danes. That would be Love Theme, A Time for Us from the 69 movie, and Love Fool by the Cardigans from the 1996 movie. And we got some more Romeo and Juliet coming up in the next few songs, and also a lot more Shakespeare coming your way. So let's get ready with some Dire Straits.

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And all I do is kiss you.

0: Alrighty now. Yes, Romeo and Juliet are being represented in that last set, very much so. Dire Straits with the song Romeo and Juliet. Remember that being used in Empire Records, the movie? That was a good little movie, and they used that rather well. Then Steve Forbert doing Romeo's tune. And then we had Thin Lizzy, Romeo and the Lonely Girl. That was from the Jailbreak album, which featured Jailbreak, and The Boys Are Back in Town. Technically, that album was considered a story, like a little rock opera of little sci-fi music, a totalitarian story, and yeah, it's pretty good. And they were a great band. All right, let's talk about the Willow Grove Lions Club and the Down the Town Cruisers. They present Cool Cars in the Schoolyard, and that'll be on Saturday, June 13th from 4 to 7 p.m. at the Upper Moreland School Campus. 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

Okay, that was Elton John with The King Must Die from his Elton John album with Your Song and Border Song on it. And that references Hamlet and King Lear in The Kings of That Must Die and a couple other places, The Jester and all that. And then before that, we had The Eagles, a later song of theirs called Get Over It, which is taken from Henry the Sixth. Again, these are all Shakespeare references in these songs, and that's how we do that. Oh, we got Ides of March coming up, Nick Lowe, the Beatles, and Rush coming back up for a second song, all about Shakespeare, or based on. So let's get to that now. I love this song.

0: our prime step by approaching Edmund Allen Plus. Keep your mouth upon that British ground.
1: Thank you.

0: Okay. Whole bunch of Shakespeare in that block. We had the Ides of March, the name of the band, with the song Vehicle. And, of course, Ides of March is a reference to Julius Caesar when he was warned, beware the Ides of March, which is the middle of March, because that's when he got assassinated. Then we had Nick Lowe with Cruel to Be Kind, which is a reference to Hamlet. The Beatles, I Am the Walrus. Not exactly about King Lear, but if you listen to the end of the song, that chatter, that talk in the end of the song is a radio broadcast of King Lear, which John Lennon was fiddling around the radio in the recording studio and said, he asked George Martin, can you mix this in to the end of this song? And so there you go. So King Lear at the end of I Am the Walrus. And then Rush doing Limelight, which is based on As You Like It. And that's how we do that. Coming up in the last hour, we're going to be referencing some George Orwell, some Iliad and the Odyssey, and a little more Lord of the Rings, and a few other things. Animal Farm, yes, definitely. We're going to be using songs from Yes, Cream, Led Zeppelin, Steely Dan, David Bowie, The Kinks, and Pink Floyd. And a couple of those songs are rather long and progressive. But right now we're going to progress to the Barn Nature Center. It's a nonprofit educational animal sanctuary for rescued and rehomed exotic pets. It is located at the intersection of Route 611 and Almshouse Road, right there in Doylestown. Their interactive animal exhibits feature over 45 diverse species from around the world. 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And, of course, you can check them out right there on Facebook. All right, let's do this.
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All right, you reached the third hour of the Sound Connection. I am Jim Miller, your DJ and host. We started our trip through literature at 9 o'clock, and we're going to wrap it up at 12 midnight in about an hour from now. Yes, we're doing songs that are inspired by literature. Well, the Police did Don't Stand So Close to Me, which was inspired by the book Lolita. And, yes, started this hour with Starship Trooper, which was inspired by the book Starship Trooper by Robert A. Heinlein. And there you go. And of course, that led on to be a movie later on, but that's a great progressive rock track, which I'm sure there were a few people out there that were enjoying that. All right, let's move on with some more music. Yes, we did, yes. Now we're going to do some Zep. And here we go.

0: All right. We had some very classical literature references in that block. We started with Led Zeppelin, Ramble On, and they're referencing Lord of the Rings. But then we had some Greek literature referenced in the Odyssey with Crean doing Tales of the Brave Ulysses and Steely Dan doing Home at Last, also referencing the Odyssey. So there you go. You had your Greek literature for the evening. We're going to get to some George Orwell in a moment or two and then wrap the show up. Oh, yeah, we're going to, yeah, definitely getting some three songs from the Orwell Library. Well, you can spend an afternoon at the Pennypacker Mills featuring Victorian Games and Vintage Baseball. That event will be on Saturday, June 27th from noon to 3. You're welcome to play croquet, graces, ring toss, and many more old-fashioned lawn and tabletop games. The Athletic Baseball Club of Philadelphia will play a doubleheader, and they'll be using 1860s rules and uniforms and equipment, so it'll be very old-timey. There is a suggested donation of $2 per person. Pennypacker Mills is located at 5 Haldeman Road, right there in Swanksville. If you want to register or you just want some more information, you can visit MontgomeryCountyPA.org/PennypackerMills. So that sounds like fun. And now this.
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George Orwell is represented on those last two tracks. We had David Bowie with 1984 and the Kinks with Animal Farm. I just read that a couple months ago again, probably the third time I ever read it. Very interesting book, Animal Farm. Can't get into 1984, I guess because 1984 was so long ago. I also read, by the way, I recently read Go Ask Alice, which kind of had something to do with the movie Go Ask Alice, which she was White Rabbit, which I played at the beginning of the show. But now we're reaching the end of the show, and we got another song referencing Animal Farm by George Orwell. In fact, the whole album by Pink Floyd, Animals, kind of represents that whole book. We're going to play a track off of that right now. It's a long one. Here we go.

0: All right, that was Pink Floyd, Pigs, three different ones. That's my favorite Pink Floyd album. Every Friday night I used to play Disco Inferno and then also play Sheep off of Pink Floyd, this particular album. Odd combination, but that was my Friday night ritual. But I love animals. I love dogs off of that particular album. And again, kind of based on Animal Farm. And of course, you may have noticed that that version is cleaned up for radio play. And there we go. All right, I got a couple more songs to do and a few more announcements to make. So we're going to talk about the Southampton Library. They present the history of the battleship New Jersey. That will be on Tuesday, June 23rd at 6:30 p.m. It was commissioned in 1943. The USS New Jersey is the longest, fastest, most decorated battleship in American history. Hear tales of the four wars the ship fought in and of her fighting admirals. Registration is required. The library is located at 947 Street Road in Southampton. To register, or if you need more details, you can visit buckslib.org or call 215-322-1415. I'll do another announcement, and then we'll get ready to wrap things up.
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All right, all right. We reached the end of the show. That was Poor, Poor, Pitiful Me by Linda Ronstadt. And that was written by Warren Zevon, based on the book The Brother Kosmonov, and written by Dostoevsky. Can't do those Russian names and words too well. So there we go. Anyhow, thank you, thank you, thank you for listening to the show and all the calls I got, all the literary references that you wanted to hear, a lot of your suggestions I worked in. I actually had to pull a few songs that I had originally wanted to do, so I like the calls. I'm going to get that list onto my Jim Sound Connection Facebook page, Jim Sound Connection, so look it up. And then I'm going to announce what next week's show is. I haven't quite decided yet what next week's show is going to be. Again, thank you so much for listening, and you all have a good week. See you next time.

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0: I'm back. Yep. From filling in for Pete on the After Hours Cafe last night, 9 to midnight. Now transitioning to the next day, and that would be my regular show. And I welcome you to Late Night Flashbacks, the show to get you that jump start to the weekend here on RDVFM, each and every late Thursday night, early Friday morning from midnight to 2 a.m. It's the songs that you remember, but certainly not forgotten. I'm Mark After Dark. Hope you had a safe, thoughtful Memorial Day holiday. Hope you took time out again to remember our veterans and our troops who lost their lives while making the ultimate sacrifice to help protect and serve our country, the United States of America. I know the weather wasn't great, but looks like the weather for this weekend will be a lot better. About 70 on Saturday and 75 on Sunday, so yeah, get outside and enjoy. Anyhow, we got a lot of great songs coming up, and of course, you can listen online at WRDV.org, and you can also tell your smart speaker to play WRDV as well. Studio numbers 215-674-8002. Coming to you live and local from the Todd H. Allen Broadcast Studios here in downtown Happer. We've got great features coming up. Country Highway Throwback around 1220. Let's Take a Yacht Rock Cruise around 1235. Another Prom Soundtrack Triple Play coming up at about 1250. Classic TV Theme Song around 105. And around 120, going to go back to Memorial Day Weekend, 1980. Featured top three songs from that year. And then we'll do Let's Rewind Top 40 Debut at about 1:35. So sit back, relax, make something nice and comfortable. If you need music while you're sleeping, you've come to the right place. Or if you can't sleep and need some late night entertainment, well, you found the right place on a radio dial as well. Or if you're listening online right now. So, anyhow, now, you know, some of you, with the nice weather forecasted for this weekend, you may be thinking about getting in your car and maybe making that weekend trip down to the shore, or just maybe a daytime trip, whatever the case might be. I'll put it to you this way. Now's probably a great time to get on a highway and travel down to the shore. As Al Alberts tells us, he's on the way to Cape May.
1: You looked so very pretty when we met in Ocean City, like someone oh so easy to adore. I sang this little ditty on our way through Ocean City.

cigarette break. It's like 10,000 spoons.

Rebe Jackson celebrating her 76th birthday today, Friday, May 29th. And song she was best known for, Centipede, right here on Late Night Flashbacks on RDVFM. And before that, we heard from, who else did we hear from? Oh, Alanis Morissette and Ironic. And Alanis Morissette also has an upcoming birthday next Monday, June 1st. He will turn 52 years old. And Dusty Springfield did Son of a Preacher Man. And Dusty Springfield, born Mary O'Brien, she would have turned 87 on April 16th. She passed away back on March 2nd, 1999. And Al Albert started off with On the Way to Cape May, 21 minutes past the midnight hour with Mark After Dark. And coming up, we got our country highway throwback. And we're going to feature the Oak Ridge Boys. Why? Because Joe Bonsall, who's, of course, a vocalist with the Oak Ridge Boys. I'm sorry, the Oak Ridge Boys. That's right. and, of course, Joe Bonsall is from Philadelphia. And he would have turned 78 on May 18th, and he passed away back on July 9th of 2024. So this year,

0: July 9th, 2026 will mark also 2 years since his passing. So we'll feature Joe Bonsall and the Oak Ridge Boys coming up for our Country Highway Throwback. And we also got the Yacht, Let's Take a Yacht Rock Cruise feature coming up. And it's a song from Brian Setzer. I'll tell you more about that. He did a cover song of a song that's very well known. And we'll talk more about that coming up. But first, here's what's happening in your community. Join the Jazz for Nothing Big Band on Wednesday, July 1st at 7:30 p.m. at the Pastorius Park Amphitheater in Chestnut Hill. That's in the Chestnut Hill section of Philadelphia, for an evening of swing, Latin, and funk, featuring music from Count Basie, Gordon Goodwin, Maynard Ferguson, and more. The amphitheater is located off Millman Street near West Hartwell Lane. Guests are encouraged to bring folding chairs or blankets for seating and a flashlight for leaving after the show. For more details, please visit jazzfornothing.com or email info at jazz4nothing.com. And that's another note from the RDV Community Bulletin Board. Don't go anywhere. The music continues here on Late Night Flashbacks right after this.
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Devo covering a Lee Dorsey song back from the 60s and Working in the Coal Mine. And speaking of Devo, singer Mark Mothersbaugh celebrated his 76th birthday back on Monday, May the 18th. And before that, the Little River Band and Reminiscing, and Wayne Nelson, who's the lead singer and bassist player for the Little River Band. He also turned 76. Well, he will turn 76, I should say, this upcoming Monday, June the 1st. And then for our Country Highway throwback song for this week, the Oak Ridge Boys and Elvira, remembering Joe Bonsall, his birthday in heaven. He would have turned 78 on May 18th. He passed away back on July 9th, 2024. And the Oak Ridge Boys also were inducted as members into the Grand Ole Opry. And, of course, the Grand Ole Opry in Nashville celebrated its 100th anniversary last year. It's 12:36, 24 minutes from the hour of 1 a.m. It's Mark After Dark with you here on Late Night Flashbacks. And right now, time for our Let's Take a Yacht Rock Cruise. And this is a cover song from Brian Setzer. It's a song that he covered that was originally sung by Eddie Cochran back in 1958. And this song by Brian Setzer, of course, you all know him from his days with the Stray Cats. And, of course, he also had a solo career as well. So this song that he covered, this is off of the movie soundtrack La Bamba. And this is Brian Setzer's cover song, or it's Brian Setzer covering the song Summertime Blues right here on Late Night Flashbacks on RDVFM. It's this week's Let's Take a Yacht Rock Cruise song.

0: Smokey Robinson and the Miracles and Special Occasions. So, oh, yes. It's a great title to that song. Yes, your special occasion could be high school graduation, college graduation, upcoming birthday, wedding, wedding anniversary. Whatever the special occasion is, I hope it's a joyous one for you. Before that, we had Kenny G teaming up with Peebo Bryson. And by the time this night is over, and let's see, Kenny G has got a birthday. And just, oh, here it is. Yes, Kenny G, born Kenneth Gorlick, great saxophonist. He will turn 70 years old next Friday, June the 5th, and we also heard from the Isley Brothers and their version of Rock Around the Clock, and let's see, Ron Isley turned 85 years old back on last Thursday, May the 21st, and we also had our Let's Take a Yacht Rock Cruise song from Brian Setzer covering a song that Eddie Cochran sang back in the 50s, and Summertime Blues. That was off the La Bamba movie soundtrack. It's 12:51, 9 minutes for the hour of 1 a.m. It is Mark After Dark with you on Late Night Flashbacks here at old 2 a.m. And still got a lot more great music to come, including the prom soundtrack. Yeah, we're going to do one more prom soundtrack. Triple play of songs, you know, songs that you can sing, party, or dance along to. You know, songs that may have brought back memories from your days attending your high school senior prom or even your junior prom. If your senior prom or junior prom is taking place, hope you had a great time. If yours is upcoming, including the big one this Saturday. It was voted best high school senior prom in America by Reader's Digest. And I'm talking about the Pensbury High School senior prom. Of course, they got a parade that that goes around the campus. It starts around 5:15 and a prom at 7. And by the way, I know a lot of folks were wondering, who is this year's headline act? Because traditionally, the Pensbury High School senior prom has featured a major headliner. And past ones included Natasha Bedingfield, the Plain White Tees, John Mayer, Questlove. Well, this year, it was just announced today, Jesse McCartney is going to be the featured headliner at this year's Pensbury High School Senior Prom. Of course, Jesse McCartney is best known for songs such as Beautiful Soul, Leavin', and She's No You. And I know the Pensbury High School seniors are going to be in for a treat this Saturday. So I hope you enjoy your prom, Pensbury High School students. And I know New Hope Soulbury's senior prom took place on the Thursday night. So, yeah, the high school senior proms are winding down. Of course, we're going to be getting into high school graduation season. Of course, college graduation is taking place. So, anyhow, so we'll do the prom soundtrack coming up and then our classic TV theme song as well. So don't go anywhere. Lots more great music still to come. But first, let me tell you what's happening in your community. The Lansdale Farmers Market is open every Saturday from 9 a.m. to 12:30 p.m., rain or shine, through December 19th in the parking lot of the Penndale Middle School, located at 400 Penn Street in Lansdale. Offerings include fruits and vegetables, dairy and cheese, along with prepared foods, coffee, and other beverages. 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And that's another note from the RDV community, Baltimore. Don't go anywhere. The music continues right after this.
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There's your prom soundtrack here on RTPFM. Triple play of songs. Getting you ready for that senior prom. Or if your senior prom has already taken place. And, well, like I said, Pensbury High School's senior prom, which was voted best prom in America by Reader's Digest, taking place this Saturday night at the high school. And Jesse McCartney is going to be the featured headline performer. And, yes, and they got the parade that goes around the campus right before the prom takes place. So, yeah, it's a happening there in Fairless Hills this Saturday night. So I hope everybody has a great time. And, you know, starting next week for the month of June, could do a feature. We're going to recognize all the graduates. So if you were a high school, if you're graduating from high school or you're graduating from college, yeah, so we'll do it around 12:50 starting next week for the month of June. We'll recognize all the graduates, high school and college, the class of 2026. So we'll just mix in some you know, some party songs to celebrate your special occasion. So if you are graduating this year, congratulations and best wishes wherever your next journey takes you. And that was ATC and Around the World. Also, Los Del Rio and Macarena. I know that would be a very popular prom song. And also, the Quad City DJs and Come On, Ride It. Yeah. And speaking of the Quad City DJs, their singer Jay Ski McGowan. Today, Friday, May 29th, he turns 59 years old. It's 10 minutes past the hour of 1 a.m. Mark After Dark with you here on Late Night Flashbacks. 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And, of course, you can stream us online around the world at WRDV.org. And you can also tell your favorite smart speaker device to play WRDV. Phone number to the studio, 215-674-8002, as I come to you live and local from the Tide H Allen Broadcast Studios here in downtown Hatboro. And right now, let's get to our classic TV theme song. And you remember the show Gomer Pyle, right? Gomer Pyle, USMC. Well, you know, Jim Nabors, of course, was, you know, the star of the show. He, of course, played, you know, Gomer Pyle. But he also played Gomer Pyle prior to that on the Andy Griffith Show. And then Gomer Pyle, Gomer Pyle USMC came along as the spinoff. And that show aired, let's see, Gomer Pyle, yeah. Well, you know, I do know that it aired on Channel 48. If you, yeah, if you ever watch Channel 48, it was part of their, the old WKBS TV, it was part of their daytime comedy lineup. So, yeah, the show aired on, and then, of course, it aired on CBS from September 25th, 1964 to May 2nd, 1969. And Jim Nabors would have turned, his birthday in heaven's coming up, he would have turned 96 this year on June the 12th. He was born June 12th, 1930, and then passed away back on November 30th of 2017. But also, not only, you know, was he an actor, but he was also a singer as well. For many years, he was part of the ceremonies right before the Indianapolis 500, and, you know, where he would sing Back Home Again in Indiana. So, recognize Jim Nabors' birthday in heaven, and also, again, saluting all of our troops who are always making the ultimate sacrifice to protect and serve our country, the United States of America. Here is the theme song from Gomer Pyle, USMC. Of course, USMC stands for the United States Marine Corps, and we salute you all.

Yes, all of our troops, our veterans, police officers, firefighters, EMTs, doctors, nurses, past and present, you are the heroes. You are always on the front lines going way above and beyond the call of duty to protect our communities and to save lives. And you do a lot for us, and we wouldn't be here without you. And can't not thank you enough. And that was Hero from Enrique Iglesias, who celebrated his 51st birthday back on Friday, May the 8th. And also Lenny Kravitz. And Fly Away and Lenny Kravitz had a, he did have a birthday this past Tuesday, May 26th. He turned 62 years old. It is a 22 minutes past the hour of 1 a.m. here in the second hour of Late Night Flashbacks here on RDVFM. It's Mark After Dark with you for another 38 more minutes. And let's see, we got a special feature coming up. And we're going to go back to Memorial Day weekend.

0: 1980. Going to play the top three songs from that weekend, according to the U.S. Billboard Hot 100 pop charts. And we'll start it off coming up with... Who are we going to start off with? We'll start off with Blondie coming up. And also our Let's Rewind Top 40 debut. As a matter of fact, it's part one of two featuring Paul McCartney. I'll tell you more about that coming up in just a bit. But first, here's what's happening in your community. Craven Hall Historical Society of Warminster will host an open house on Sunday, June 14th from noon to 3 p.m. at 599 Newtown Road. That's at the corner of Street and Newtown Roads in Warminster. Enjoy historical house tours along with live music by time travelers and open hearth cooking, weather permitting. Both the John Fitch Steamboat Museum and NADC Museum are also on the premises. Admission is free, although donations are welcome. For more details, please visit craven-hall.org. You can check them out on their Facebook page. And that's another note from the RDV Community Bulletin Board. Don't go anywhere. The music continues right after this.
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It's Late Night Flashbacks on RTVFM, and that was the top three songs from Memorial Day weekend, 1980. And wrapped it up there with Lips, Inc. and Funky Town. That song was number two, according to the U.S. Billboard Hot 100 Pop chart. And let's see. Also, we heard from Air Supply and Lost in Love. That was number three. And number one, starting it off with Blondie and Call Me. It's coming up on 1:39, 21 minutes from the hour 2 a.m. with Mark After Dark. And right now, let's get to this week's Let's Rewind Top 40 debut. It's a part one of two featuring Paul McCartney. And Paul McCartney's got a birthday coming up next month on June 18th. He will turn 84 years old. And, Paul McCartney has collaborated with, Michael Jackson on a couple of songs. And he also has collaborated with Stevie Wonder as well. And matter of fact, the one with Stevie Wonder will feature next week. This week we're going to feature one with Michael Jackson. This is the first of two that debut into the top 40. And the one I'm going to feature this week was released on October 3rd. The original version was released on October 3rd, 1983, from the album Pipes of Peace, which was the lead single. And that was from, and Pipes of Peace was his McCartney's fifth solo studio album. And was recorded from April through May of 1981. The original version made its debut onto the top 40 back on October 15th, 1983. It was actually number one for 6 weeks. But that's not all. Now, I'm not going to be featuring the original version. I'm going to be featuring a version, an updated version that came out in 2015. Now, on the original version, you notice, of course, Paul McCartney started, the song, with, he did the first verse on the song. But I want you to pay attention to this version from 2015, and you'll notice the reverse. You'll notice it's Michael Jackson with the first verse on this song. So here it is, the 2015 version of Paul McCartney and Michael Jackson, and Say, Say, Say.

0: way, a program reminder, there will be no stock market report today, Friday, May 29th. Stock market report will return next week. And that was Donna Summer and The Wanderer right here on Late Night Flashbacks on RDVFM. Before that, Ace of Base and The Sign. And speaking of Ace of Base, a member of that group had a birthday here. And where is it on my notes? Oh, here it is. Jenny Bergren. Singer with Ace of Base. She celebrated her 54th birthday back on Tuesday, May the 19th. And our Let's Rewind Top 40 debut from Paul McCartney and Michael Jackson, a 2015 version of the 1983 song Say, Say, Say. And it's 1:52, 8 minutes from the hour of 2 a.m. with Mark After Dark. And the Doylestown Borough Human Relations Commission presents the Racial Integration at Fannie Chapman Pool on Wednesday, June 3rd at 7 p.m. at the Borough Hall. And that's located at 10 Doyle Street in Doylestown. For more details, please call 215-345-4140. That's another note from the RTV Community Bulletin Board. Back to wrap up the show right after this.
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0: Well, that'll wrap it up for this week's edition of Late Night Flashbacks. Thank you so much for listening. I hope you enjoyed the show. Thank you for the phone calls as well. Coming up next for your overnight entertainment is the best music from the jazz age through the big band and swing era from the 20s through the 50s. And don't forget, coming up at 8 a.m., it is Connie Gale with another edition of Connie Gale's Friday Morning Canteen. You know what her show's all about. It's a great menu of songs presented by Connie, along with a continental breakfast consisting of freshly brewed hot coffee, maybe some iced coffee mix in as well, plus her freshly baked donuts, and of course, her Love Luckin' lollipop. So please, get your Friday morning started. On a bright note, whether you're heading off to work, getting the kids to school, or maybe, you know, taking that drive down to the shore for the weekend, or maybe up to the mountains, tune in, 8 a.m. to noon, Connie Gale's Friday Morning Canteen right here on your community radio station, and I will be back Saturday night from 7 to 10. I'll be filling in for Rick Michael on the Record Hot, playing all of your favorite oldies but goodies from the 50s and 60s, And then, of course, we'll be right back here again next Thursday night at midnight. Hope everybody has a great upcoming weekend. Please don't be out there drinking and driving, because it's your life that you're putting on the line and someone else's as well. So please don't be out there drinking and driving, especially, you know, with the weather getting nicer and more folks getting out. you know, high school graduation season's upon us, senior high school senior prom. So, you know, please, please, please, if you've had one too many, just please find an alternate way home. What do you call a friend, a relative, or a taxi, Uber, whatever you have to do to get home safely without getting pulled over by a police officer, please, just please, please do so. It'll save you a lot of trouble. Anyhow, till we meet again, Mark After Dark says, take care and be safe. Good night and good morning.

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blood, blood, blood, blood, blood, blood, blood, blood, blood, blood, blood, blood, blood, blood, blood, blood, blood, blood, blood, blood, blood, blood, blood, blood, blood, blood, blood, blood, 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

0: 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I'll understand.
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We were at a branch meeting of swing fans the other night, and we heard a guitar player named Leonard Ware. He was doing things with an electric guitar that we thought club members ought to hear. Can we hear a few bars, Mr. Ware? And this is where the Goodman Quartet makes magic. A lightning transformation. One minute you have Lionel Hampton, Teddy Wilson, Buddy Schutz, and Benny Goodman. They add Al Hall on bass and Leonard Ware's electric guitar. Presto, change-o, not a quartet, but a sextet. And abracadabra, they play Umbrella Man not as a waltz, but a foxtrot.

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Now don't forget our Monday date. 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Now I'm gonna press my suit, I'm gonna shine my shoes, I'm gonna spread the news, and I'm gonna chase away the blues. 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

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There's coffee and bananas and the temperature hot. So take a trip and on a ship go sailing away across the agua to Managua, Nicaragua, ole, ole.

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I read the latest news.

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2: 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Who knows? 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

And good morning. Welcome to the canteen. Connie Gill here with the music menu of songs from days gone by but not forgotten here at WRDV, WLBS, and WTHA-FM. And we are streaming live, WRDV.org, right from the Todd Allen Studio in Hatboro, Pennsylvania. Good morning, canteen listeners. A big over-the-air hug to all of you. Thank you for so much for tuning in today on this May the 29th, 2026. And how do you like your eggs in the morning? Helen O'Connell and Dean Martin opened up the canteen. And this week's selection, Moonlight Serenade, we played the same as last week for our special Memorial Day show. No other than Glenn Miller and his orchestra, Moonlight Serenade, followed by God Bless America by Dear Kate Smith. And so now the coffee and donuts are served. I hope you all had a great week and your Friday morning is off to a good start. And we will be together till 12 noon, keeping you company for whatever you have planned on this Friday morning. And again, a big, big over-the-air hug to all of you. Good morning.

0: Stompin' at the Savoy, Benny Goodman and his orchestra. Before that, let's face the music and dance, Nat King Cole with Billy May and his orchestra. And we started off with no other than Satchmo, Louis Armstrong, Hello Dolly. It is 8:20 on this Friday morning, May 29th, 2026. I'm Connie Gill, and you're listening to Connie's Canteen here on the RDV Radio Network. Thank you for tuning in. So glad to have you out there. From the RDV Community Bulletin Board, the nonprofit Montgomery County Concert Band will be performing at the following events open to the public. Toamisan Day is Saturday, May the 3rd at noon at Fisher's Park. White Roads Park in Lansdale on Tuesday, June the 16th at 7 p.m. And for more information, please visit montcoband.org or check them out on Facebook, YouTube, and Instagram.
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They also carry coffee rolls, monster donuts, and their Big Kahuna, a donut that can feed 10 people. 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

I happened to read that magazine. Why did I read that advertisement where it says, since I rumba, Jim thinks I'm sublime? Why, oh, why did I ever try when I didn't have the talent? I didn't have the money.

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Arthur Murray then advised me not to worry. It would come out all right. To my way of thinking, my dance is stinking. 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

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Cause Arthur Murray taught me dancing in a hurry. Maybe the stars were wrong. If I ain't a menace to Ruth St. Denis, I'll do until one comes along. Turkey trot, orgavotte, don't know which, don't know what, jitterbug, bunny hug, long as you cut a rug, walk the dog, do the clog, Lindy hop to your drop, ball the jack, back to back, cheek to cheek to your wheat. You've heard of Pavlova, well, Jack, move over, make way.

0: Harry James and his orchestra from 1942, B-19. And before that, we heard Arthur Murray Taught Me Dancing in a Hurry. Yeah, Helen O'Connell. Yeah, she had to learn how to do some quick step in there real quick. And that was backed up with Jimmy Dorsey and his orchestra. And Always in My Heart, Bob Eberle with Jimmy Dorsey and his orchestra. Dinah Shore sang All I Need Is You. Kay Kaiser and his orchestra and chorus, A Zoot Suit. And Glenn Miller and his orchestra from 1941 played Sun Valley Jump. Dick Hames with Ian Bernard and his orchestra played How Deep Is the Ocean. And we started out with Jumpin' at the Woodside, Count Basie and his orchestra. And from the RDV Community Bulletin Board, the Lansdale Library's Knitting and Crocheting Club meets every Wednesday from 3 to 5 p.m. Bring what you are working on and have fun conversation with others who love to use needles and hooks to create something beautiful. You must bring your own project and all necessary supplies. Instruction and materials are not part of this program. 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And the music will continue here at Connie's Canteen on the RDV Radio Network right after these messages. And Joni James at 10.
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0: 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Oh, clickety-clack's a echo.

Cowgirl Boogie, Freddie Slack and his orchestra. Before that, the Mary Max. Uh-oh, Cheating on the Sandman. Can't Get Out of This Mood, Kay Kaiser and his orchestra. Woody Herman sang Blues in the Night, and Bing Crosby sang Blue Shadows and White Gardenias. Baby Mine was by Ray Eberly with Glenn Miller and his orchestra. And Bully Boone. That's hard to say, first thing in the morning. Bully Bully Boone, the Andrew Sisters. And then we heard Les Brown and his orchestra from 1937, Alligator Crawl. Betty Hutton with Paul Weston and his orchestra from 1944, Blue Skies. And we started out with Tommy Dorsey and his orchestra, Boogie Woogie. The Peace Valley Nature Center presents Grounded in Nature, taking place on Sunday, June 7th from 1 to 2:30 p.m. Participants will explore different ways to deepen their relationship with the natural world through meditation, mindful walking, sensory exploration, and more. 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

0: 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Everything is changing in so many ways, yet to the pot will cling. Oh, I'm a little teapot, short and stout. Here is my handle, here is my spout. 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You too can be a teapot.
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0: 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And there you have the handle and the spout.
2: Well, gee, that's simple. Is that all you do? Well, the next time you do it, we'll all do it with you.

0: Remember seeing that song when you were a kid? I do. And then, you know, here's my handle, and you stick your one hand out, there's your handle, and you put your other hand on your hip for your spout. Oh, such a cute song. I'm a Little Teapot, Art Castle and His Castles in the Air. Before that, the Mary Max, Deep in the Heart of Texas. Here You Are, David Street with Freddie Slack and his orchestra. He's My Guy, Helen Forrest with Harry James. Woody Herman sang Deliver Me to Tennessee. Tommy Dorsey and his orchestra played Hollywood Hat. And Johnny Mercer with the Pied Pipers and Paul Weston and his orchestra from 1945. Alexander's Ragtime Band. And we started out with And the Angels Sing. Martha Tilton with Benny Goodman and his orchestra from 1939. And the Morrisville Free Library's book sale takes place Thursday through Monday, June 4th through the 8th, during normal business hours. The library is located at 300 North Pennsylvania Avenue in Morrisville. 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I'm Connie Gale, and you're listening to Connie's Canteen here on the RDV Radio Network. Good morning, Canteen listeners. A big over-the-air hug to you. So glad you tuned in today. And the music will continue after these messages and Joni James at 10.
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A, B, C, D, E, F, G, H. I got a gal in Kalamazoo. Don't want to boast, but I know she's a toast of Kalamazoo, zoo, zoo, zoo, zoo, zoo. Years have gone by, my, my, how she grew. I like her looks when I carried her books in Kalamazoo.

0: This portion of our programming day is underwritten by Protect Our Youth from Steroids, also known as POISE, a registered 501c3 nonprofit dedicated to calling out individuals and organizations that promote and glorify steroid use to our young people. POISE has been involved in getting legislation passed at the state and federal level that has successfully helped push back on those promoting steroid use. Protect Our Youth from Steroids is an official endorser of the Rodchenkoff Anti-Doping Act that is now federal law. POISE founder Al Thompson gives presentations at no charge on the dangers of steroid use and about those who promote steroids to our high school student athletes and other groups around the country. For more information on having Al Thompson speak at your school or group, or if you want to learn how you can help, please email protectouryouthfromsteroids@aol.com or visit poise.org. 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

Joni James at 10 here at Connie's Canteen on the RDV Radio Network. When My Sugar Walks Down the Street, little tweet, tweet, tweet. And before that, It's All Right With Me, Joni James at 10. And before the top of the hour, Gene Autry, I'm a cowpoke pokey. I'm a cowpoke poking along. Just a cowpoke poking along. And lots of times if they're rustling that cattle, those cowboys ain't poking along. They're booking tail, everybody. Yep. Rounding them up. All righty. We'll get on with the music here at Connie's Canteen on the RDV Radio Network. Thank you so much for tuning in. Big over-the-air hug to all the Canteen listeners. And hope you're having a wonderful Friday morning as we keep you company for whatever you have planned on this Friday.

0: when you're with the chicks. Whisper, better whisper, how you gonna mispersuade? Five or six, that's the way to be successful.
1: So we're getting wild, we're kissing better kisses.

Jersey Bounce by Jet Shep Fields and his orchestra. Before that, Idaho, Alvina Ray and his orchestra. Andrew Sisters sang Jack of All Trades, and the Four King Sisters sang Jack and Jill. If You Build a Better Mousetrap started out that set, sung by Bob Everly and Helen O'Connell, 1021, on this Friday morning, May 29th, 2026. Good morning, Canteen listeners. I'm Connie Gill here at Connie's Canteen on the RDV Radio Network. And hello to all of you who are listening on terrestrial radio, all of you who are listening on the internet. Thank you so much for tuning in. And I just want to announce that the missing persons alert that was broadcasted earlier has been canceled. Yvonne Lopez, and this is in the Philadelphia area, she has been found safe, so that's good. And the alert has been canceled for those of you who have been keeping an eye out for Yvonne. She's been found, and the alert is canceled. All right, and from the RDV Community Bulletin Board, the Friends of Huntington Valley Library's monthly book sale takes place on Saturday, June the 27th, from 10 a.m. to 2 p.m. in their book room, which is located on the lower level of the library. New items are added each month, and all proceeds benefit the library. And the library is located at 625 Red Lion Road in Huntington Valley. 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

0: Frank Sinatra, an early Frank Sinatra, Night and Day. Before that, Jumpin' at the Woodside, Benny Goodman and his orchestra from 1937. Be Careful, It's My Heart, the Four Freshmen with Dick Reynolds and his orchestra. And Cavernson, I can't say. I can't talk this morning. You know, we're having computer craziness, equipment craziness, and dealing with that. And I'm trying to do a show on top. So bear with me, kids. Earl Hines played something. How's that? It was nice. Here we go again. Glenn Miller and his orchestra. Cheek to Cheek, Peggy Lee with Nelson Riddle. Four Brothers, Woody Herman and his orchestra from 1948. And we started out with a good classic from Glenn Miller and his orchestra, Jukebox Saturday Night. And from the RGV Community Bulletin Board, the Doylestown Library presents Tech Talk, a new era of hi-fi taking place on Wednesday, June the 10th from 2 to 3 p.m., both in person and via Zoom. As part of the Knowledge for Life Adult Learning Series, this month's Tech Talk will cover your questions about and offer tips on managing your music and music services. All Tech Talks. Shut up, Vic. He's laughing at me. Tech Talks. are recorded and posted to BCFL's YouTube channel, so you can watch anytime. 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And the music will continue here at Connie's Canteen on the RDV Radio Network. Back selling, It's a Mystery. We'll be back.
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up just at the right place on your dial, it's Joe. We've got it. The American Broadcasting Company is talking to you tonight from the Savoy Ballroom, the home of happy feet, in the heart of Harlem, 140th and Lex Avenue in New York City. Boy, we're here to kick with Buddy Johnson and his band.

Okie dokie. Hang on, folks. I'm fixing things, and a battery backup just decided to die. And just give me a moment. I don't know where.

0: Jack Marshall and his orchestra. Hold Your Hats, Artie Shaw and his orchestra. And that was from 1937. Dame Vera Lynn sang I Heard That Song Before. And Choo Choo Chaboogie, Louis Jordan. Marie by Vic Damone with Billy May and his orchestra. Things Ain't What They Used to Be by Duke Ellington. And we ended with Buddy Johnson, Walk'em. Willow Grove Lions Club and Down the Road Cruisers presents Cool Cars in the Schoolyard. 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

0: Billy May. Excuse me. Billy May and his orchestra, The Shadow of Your Smile. Before that, K-Star with Van Alexander and his orchestra, You're Just in Love. All by myself, Bobby Darin with Billy May and his orchestra, I Would Do Anything for You. This, we went all the way back to 1932 for that song. Ovie Austin with Claude Hopkins. What'll I Do, sung by the Nat King Cole Trio. Whispering by Benny Goodman and his orchestra. And we started out with Judy Garland, Meet Me in St. Louis. And the Huntington Valley hosts a movie matinee. Oh, the Huntington Valley Library, excuse me. The Huntington Valley Library hosts a movie matinee on every Friday at 11 a.m. And the next one scheduled is tonight. It is tonight, May the 29th, and it's Roof Man. 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And I'll wrap things up after this.
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2: And it's time to wrap things up for today. Stay tuned. Vic Miles is in with the 12 o'clock jump. I'm Connie Gale. Thank you for tuning in. It has been a pleasure spending this Friday morning with you. Have a wonderful rest of the day. And as our gal Sally Starr always wished us, love, luck, and lollipops. Bye for now.

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2: Thank you, thank you, thank you. All right. Well, I hope everyone had a memorable Memorial Day weekend, despite the weather. And thank you so much for the calls last week. I got a lot of calls regarding all the music that we were playing in tribute to fallen soldiers and those serving. And, of course, on Monday, we broadcast live from the Warminster Township building and along the parade route at the corner of Henry Avenue and Old York Road, an annual tradition here at RDV. It was a great honor to be part of that. Well, today's show, believe it or not, we've got a special edition today. We're doing songs from seven decades, from 1907 through 1972. We're celebrating all students and graduates. If you've graduated or someone in your family has, earlier this month or sometime next month, from elementary school, high school, homeschool, trade school, getting your GED or any kind of certification or licensing, or an associate degree from a community college, bachelor's degree, graduate degree, your PhD or master's. Well, we've got songs related to that, honoring all of you graduates out there, and also those of us who've graduated some time ago and are reminiscing about our school days, bringing an apple for the teacher, being a teacher's pet, moments to remember, graduation day and after graduation day, first day back at school, songs about collegiate and college town, college girls, summer love, high school sweethearts. Let's see, do I got the appropriate music for this? Let's play a little bit of this. Ah, yes, marching down there, got your diploma, got my little square hat with the tassel hanging down, getting ready to throw it up in the air on the cue. High school sweethearts, songs about seeing someone again in September, or maybe saying goodbye to them in September. Song about going from a school ring to a wedding ring. The Stein song, and lots of happy festive beer drinking songs, collegiate, and songs about whatever happened to the class of, whatever your class year was, how about 1957? What did all your fellow students do in their career track? Maybe they're retired now. Well, we're going to cover all that in the next 3 hours. Our salute to graduates wherever you are. And of course, what you're hearing in the background is Pomp and Circumstance, composed by Edward Elgar, which is a series of military marches he wrote between 1901 and 1936. This one is the Pomp and Circumstance March number 1 in D major, Opus 39. So we're going to kick things off, and we even have a song to this melody, you might remember, and we'll probably be playing that in our third hour. So let's kick things off going back to 1956, a song I have here by four versions. There were two versions that did well in 1956, and then somebody totally unexpected did it in 1963, and then there was another version in 1956, and another song titled Graduation Day by a British band, but it wasn't even the same song. But here is the Graduation Day by the Four Freshmen from 1956.

The Rover Boys in Graduation Day from 1956, featuring Billy Albert and the orchestra and chorus, was conducted by Don Costa. And both the Rover Boys and the Four Freshmen, who we played right before that, had equal success with Graduation Day. And we started off with the Four Freshmen, of course, and they were backed up by the orchestra conducted by Dick Reynolds. All right, now we're going to jump back. I mentioned we're covering seven decades, so this is our earliest song in our three-hour show today. And, of course, lots of people sang this later in the 50s. But this is the original from 1907 by Byron G. Harlan. School Days, When We Were a Couple of Kids.

0: 20 minutes after 2 o'clock. Yes, school days. So we just heard from Louis Jordan and his Timpani Five from 1949 and his rendition of School Days. Johnny Mercer before that with the Pied Pipers and the Paul Weston Orchestra. Their rendition of School Days from 1947. They recorded that for Capitol Records on August 30th of 1947. And we started off the set with one of the originals, if not the original, Byron G. Harlan. School Days When We Were a Couple of Kids from 1907, recorded on February 26th of 1907 and released in May of that year. That's back in the days before the electronic recording technology came along in 1925. And therefore, the artists, the singers, had to stand up close to the horn and just sing it unnaturally loud to be heard over the instrumentation. And really, it was just one take. And if it cut the master and it wasn't good, well, they'd have to go do it again. You didn't have any kind of post-production capabilities to go back in there and says, well, we need to bring up his mic a little bit, turn back down that horn or whatever. 1222, and from our community bulletin board, the Doylestown Township Parks and Recreation present Considering Home Ownership on Thursday, June 25th from 6 to 7 p.m. This workshop will cover the full cost of home 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That note from our community bulletin board. We got a message coming up, and then we'll be back with a little bit of festive songs, you know, the little sing-along songs you sing with your students, your classmates, in various locations. Stay tuned for that.
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This portion of our programming day is underwritten by Protect Our Youth from Steroids, also known as POISE, a registered 501c3 nonprofit dedicated to calling out individuals and organizations that promote and glorify steroid use to our young people. POISE has been involved in getting legislation passed at the state and federal level that has successfully helped push back on those promoting steroid use. Protect Our Youth from Steroids is an official endorser of the Rodchenkoff Anti-Doping Act that is now federal law. POISE founder Al Thompson gives presentations at no charge on the dangers of steroid use and about those who promote steroids to our high school student athletes and other groups around the country. For more information on having Al Thompson speak at your school or group, or if you want to learn how you can help, please email protectouryouthfromsteroids@aol.com or visit poise.org. 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
0: Spread out to
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0: Blazed a trail. It murdered them at
1: Harvard.
0: And dazzled
1: Old Penn State. Notre Dame
0: started to dance and spread the fame of this collegiana, cause it was something great.
1: Cornell, Dartmouth, and Pennsylvania
0: all got the mania and how.
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1: 12:37 here on the 12 o'clock jump, our special edition, our salute to all graduates and students out there all across Berlin, Bristol, Levittown, Bensalem, Philadelphia, right here in Warminster and Hatboro, and of course Lansdale and old Penn Valley out there. Congratulations if you're graduating this year, and lots of luck going forward. We just heard from Fred and Tom Waring, and the Warings, Pennsylvanians. Collegiana, recorded on April 4th, 1925. And on the same day that they recorded Collegiate, so you had Collegiana and Collegiate, both recorded on the same day in the same town, Camden, New Jersey, April 4th, 1925. And the Collegiate had the vocal ensemble as the vocalists, and it was one of the very first of 1925 new high-fidelity, electronically recorded 78 RPM releases to become a popular seller. That's the deciding year. All the studios got rid of all their acoustic equipment, which is so antiquated, it couldn't just be modified, and had to get all new microphones and stuff like that, but they were able to do some post-production. And in between those two versions of Fred Waring's Pennsylvanians, we have the Andrews Sisters and their vocal rendition of Collegiate from 1958. And the conductor and concertmaster was Billy May. And the composers of Collegiate were Nathan J. Bonks and Mo Jaffe. And we started off the set with the Stein Song by Rudy Valley and his Connecticut Yankees. Stein Song, University of Maine song from 1930. Charted at number one in 1930. It was his biggest hit and the most popular song of 1930, and it's the only university fight song to become a number one hit. And Rudy Valley attended the University of Maine in 1922. And it was recorded on February 10th of 1930. And the other vocalists that are part of the Connecticut Yankees include Joe Miller, Ray Toland, and Jules DeVorzon. And there were other charting versions of the Stein Song that year. The Colonial Club Orchestra, and they took it up to number eight. And Ted Wallace and his Campus Boys also had a hit with it in 1930. All right, let's give a listen to an up-tempo song, which is not the typical style of Johnny Mathis, but this was out in 1958, and it's called Teacher, Teacher.
2: Teacher, teacher, there's so much I'm longing to know, 'cause

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I don't have to tell you you're in a class by yourself. Kiss me, after that please kiss me again. Show me all that special attention you'll never

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I don't have to tell you you're in a class all by yourself. Kiss me, kiss me. After that, please kiss me again. Show me all that special attention you'll never regret. 'Cause I'll do my homework diligently till we're both at least 100.

0: Well, did you marry someone you met in high school? That's High School by the Ames Brothers from our RDVFM library here. Al Alberts also recorded a version of that in 1959, but that was from 1953. Before that, we had Nat Shilkret and the Victor Orchestra, School Day Sweethearts from 1926, and the vocal there was by Louis James. And before that, we had Doris Day going out to a listener, Teacher's Pet from 1958, orchestra and chorus conducted by Frank Duvall. And that peaked number 36 on Cashbox, number 36 on Billboard, and number 76 on Music Vendor. And before that, we had Johnny Mathis in a kind of a rare up-tempo tune called Teacher, Teacher from 1958. It was the B-side of his single All the Time, and the orchestra there was conducted by Ray Ellis. From our community bulletin board, the Upper Dublin Library's Book Bunch meets the first Monday of each month from 1:30 to 2:30, both in person and via Zoom. And an upcoming date includes June 1st, Project Hail Mary by Andy Weir. Registration is required. 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That note from the RDVFM Community Bulletin Board.
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smile. If you insist on saying that I'm just a problem child, you're gonna get all my attention, and your wish will be my rule. 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
1: Well, it won't if you didn't memorize the Gettysburg Address.
0: I got a little bit of glamour and a charm that's cute and quaint.

106 as we kick off our second hour of the 12 o'clock jump special edition, our salute to graduates and students all across the Delaware Valley and around the world on WRDV.org. We had Bing Crosby with Connie Boswell, An Apple for the Teacher from 1939. That's from the Paramount picture, The Star Maker. And the orchestra behind Bing and Connie was John Scott Trotter. And before that, Nick Lucas and his 1939 version of An Apple for a Teacher, recorded on November 22nd in Sydney, Australia. And that was the flip side of his single, A Man and His Dream. And we started off the set with part two of our high school thing, The Four Chicks and Chuck, High School. And 1953 is released by Jubilee Label in 1953. Written by Mo Jaffe, Bob Whalen with the Hugo Winterhalter Orchestra recorded it on his own a few months later. And, of course, earlier we played the Ames Brothers version, who recorded it in 1957. And Al Alberts of the Four Aces made a version of it in 1959. Let's continue now. We've done some songs about graduation day. Well, what about after graduation day? This one goes back to 1947, Swing and Sway with Sammy Kay.

0: 20 minutes after 1 o'clock, in our second hour of the 12 o'clock jump, as we're saluting graduates and students of life. The Fleetwoods, Graduations here from 1959, that was released between their two number one hits, Come Softly to Me and Mr. Blue. And in 1959, that peaked on the pop charts, number 34 on Cashbox, number 38 on Music Vendor. Billboard charted it up to number 39. And before that, we had three versions of After Graduation Day. Eddie Duchin and Buddy Clark did it in 1947. Buddy Clark was the vocalist on that, and that's from the musical production Barefoot Boy with Cheek, recorded on March 28th of 1947. And before that, we had the Russ Morgan and Kenny Baker version of After Graduation Day, also 1947, vocal there by Kenny Baker, and the music was written by Sidney Lipman and the lyrics by Sylvia D. And before that, we had the Sammy Kaye version, Swing and Sway with Sammy Kaye, After Graduation Day, 1947, from the same production, which had 108 performances, Barefoot Boy with Cheek, and the vocal there was by Johnny Ryan and the Glee Club, recorded in January of 1947. All right, we got 21 minutes after 1 o'clock right now, and from our community bulletin board, the Hatboro Library presents Music Memories with DJ Rick on the second Wednesday of each month from 6 to 7 p.m. RDVFM's Rick Michael has interviewed many legendary musicians over the years, and he will share clips from some of his favorite interviews along with the history of the songs and artists. The upcoming date is June 10th, Soul Artists, so don't miss it. Mark your calendar. The library is located at 243 South York Road in Hatboro. 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All right, got a couple messages coming up, and then we'll be back to more music. In fact, I got couple of great songs, one that was a hit up in the Wilkes-Barre-Scranton area. And if you're from there or used to listen to a radio station from there, you might even know this song. Stay tuned.
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137 at RDV, Radio Delaware Valley. Thank you so much for your calls. In the background, we have Bill Justice and his orchestra, College Man. It's peaked at number 37 on Cashbox, 42 on Billboard, and 46 on Vendor. And Bill Justice was the leader of the Sun Records house band when he ended up recording this follow-up to his million-seller single called Raunchy in 1958. And before that, we had Ambrose Orchestra and the Rhythm Sisters, College Rhythm, 1934 musical comedy film. And it starred Jack Oakey and Joe Penner. And the vocal was by the Rhythm Sisters, recorded in London on November 20th of 1934. And before that, we had the Tempos, the slow version, original, 1959, See You in September. And then later, an up-tempo version was done by The Happenings in 1966. Big top 10 hit for them. The Four Lads, Moments to Remember, from 1955, peaked at number 2, backed by the Ray Ellis Orchestra. And the singing voice was Lois Winter, and the speaking female voice was Pat Kirby. And it spent 19 weeks in the national top 10, pop chart peak. Billboard and Music Vendor peaked at number 2, and Cashbox had peaked at number 3. And before that, we had a twin spin by Bobby Vinton. From 1967, we had the big B-side of Red Roses for Mom. Not Red Roses for a Blue Lady. Red Roses for Mom was the A-side, and this was the B-side called College Town. But the melody is the same as the song we played right before that called Graduation Tears, which was also a B-side, and it was written by Bobby Vinton and Gene Allen, 1957 for that. Graduation Tears by Bobby Vinton before that was out in 1965, and it was a B-side, but it charted locally in the top 20 in Wilkes-Barre, Pennsylvania, Wilkes-Barre-Scranton area. Probably folks listening to WARN, the Mighty 590, which is silent today, in June of 1965. And that was the flip side of Bobby Vinton's song called Lonely, with the spelling L-O-N-E-L-Y. And that brings us up to 1:40, or 20 minutes before the hour of 2 o'clock. Here in our second hour, as we salute graduates, recent graduates and long ago graduates, students of high school, and all the other types of trade schools, homeschool, and I listed them early at the start of the show. Elementary school, high school, homeschool, trade school, GED, people getting their certifications or licensing to start a new career, associate degree, bachelor's degree, graduate degrees, and songs reminiscing about your school days with your friends back in the day. All right, here's a song from 1956 by Tommy Charles, and it's called After School.

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0: 152 here at 12 o'clock. Jump, and I'm Vic Miles, and we're going all the way to 3 o'clock. Those are the Reese's Jumpin' Jacks, also known as the Six Jumpin' Jacks, with the vocal trio there by the Bonnie Laddies. And that was from 1927. I love the College Girls. And the McGuire Sisters before that, Since You Went Away to School, 1958. And the orchestra conducted by Neil Hefti. And that was a follow-up to the McGuire Sisters' hit, Sugar Time. The Rover Boys before that, From a School Ring to a Wedding Ring, 1956. And that was a follow-up to their Graduation Day hit, which we played earlier. And they were backed by the Don Costa Orchestra. And we started off this set with Tommy Charles and the Anita Kerr Singers, After School, 1956 for that one. From our community bulletin board, the Peace Valley Nature Center's Walkabout Wednesdays takes place on the following dates from 10 to 11 a.m. This series is for adults who want to stay active and expand their knowledge of the natural world. Each week has a unique theme which will be explored through an educational hike. There's no need to register. The Peace Valley Nature Center is located at 170 North Chapman Road in Doylestown. 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And the upcoming dates are June 3rd, June 10th, June 17th, and June 24th from 10 to 11 a.m. on those dates. All right, we've got a few messages coming up, and then we'll be back with some more great music. I got Benny Goodman, and I got the Statler Brothers, and Joe Stafford, and something crossing over from the pop side, but it's very touching, a song about high school sweethearts. And we got some levity in our last two or three songs, so you want to stay tuned for that. They're a lot of fun.
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0: Statler Brothers and a big country western hit. All right. Well, Fred has arrived.
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That is Joe Stafford and the Kingsmen, and a song called Homework from 1949. Actually, it's an Irving Berlin composition. It was recorded on June 28th of 1949. The Johnson Wax program with Elliot Daniel and his orchestra. And the music and lyrics were written by Irving Berlin. 1949 for that. The Statler Brothers before that, and the Class of 57, big country western hit, peaked at number 6, but it was also a crossover into the pop and easy listening MOR charts. And we started off the set with Benny Goodman Orchestra with Louis Tobin, Love Never Went to College from 1939. That's from the Broadway musical Too Many Girls. And of course, Louis Tobin was the vocalist there. And Richard Rodgers and Lawrence Hart wrote it, and that was recorded on September 13th of 1939. All right, now we're going to step into the pop charts a little bit, but this also crossed over. But this was a male and female singing duo called Ray Hildebrand and Jill Jackson Lambden. But on the labels, they were known as Paul and Paula, and they had a big top 10 hit with Hey, Hey, Paula. Well, this one was less of a hit, but it did chart, and this was their last charting single. And here it goes.

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Yes, Marvin has his bachelor's, which is no great surprise. With his looks and personality, you'll be a bachelor till he dies.

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But just a word of caution, the last time that he sighed, he started up a hurricane and 50 people died. Hey!

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His nourishment is happiness and deeds to help mankind. He lives on good and motherhood and Manischewitz wine.

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He sends himself fan letters, then hastes to see them go. His one desire is to catch himself beneath the mistletoe. Hey, listen!

Oh, my. Twin spin from the DeCastro sisters. Teach me tonight. Cha-cha, cha. And teach me tonight before that. And the DeCastro sisters did not have the original version of that. I'll tell you about that a little bit later on. But Teach Me Tonight was out in 1954. It was Peggy, Babette, and Cherie. And that charted in December of 1954 for 20 weeks and reached all the way up to number 2. They had a total of 7 charted songs. Other people that recorded Teach Me Tonight, and since we're on the theme of graduation and students, Ann Margaret, Paul Anka, Count Basie, the Bobettes, Natalie Cole, Nat King Cole, Sammy Davis Jr., Ella Fitzgerald, Etta James, the McGuire sisters, Liza Minnelli, Tommy Sands, Frank Sinatra, Joe Stafford, Sarah Vaughan, Dinah Washington, and Amy Winehouse all did versions of that. And so that one was out in 1954. And in 1959, to capitalize on the cha-cha craze across the country, they re-released it and did the cha-cha version. That peaked at number 62 on Music Vendor, 76 on Billboard, and 84 on Cashbox, if you're tracking all this. And what else do we have before that? Well, we had a bunch of songs. Let's see what we played. Oh, we had the Four Preps, College Cannonball from 1964, and the Dijon Sisters again from 1953, Never Since School. And we had a twin spin from Paul and Paula, who I mentioned are Ray Hildebrand and Jill Jackson Lambden, and the fifth of their top hits, the last time they had the Hot 100. And that was School Is Through, and before that, First Day Back at School. So there you go. You're all caught up. 24 minutes after 2 o'clock here on the 12 o'clock jump, and from our community bulletin board, kick off summer at the Peace Valley Nature Center with an ice cream social and lawn games on Sunday, June 21st from 1 to 4 p.m. Stop by the pavilion next to the visitor center to join the fun. There's no charge to attend, although donations are appreciated. The Nature Center is located at 170 North Chapman Road in Doylestown. For more information, please call 215-348-6270 or visit peacevalleynaturecenter.org. All right, you got a couple of messages coming up, and we'll be back with the original version of Teach Me Tonight, which was out a year earlier. I think it was 1953. And then we got some more exciting stuff. And

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1: 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Terrence McNally's It's Only a Play runs May 29th through June 13th. It's the opening night of The Golden Egg, and the producer is throwing a party. Downstairs, the celebrities are pouring in, but the real action is upstairs, where insiders are awaiting the reviews.

2:35 on the 12 o'clock jump. Our special edition, looking back at school days. Dear old after school days, yes. The version of Graduation Day that we just played was by Bobby Pickett in 1963. And do you know who Bobby Pickett is? He's the guy that sang the Monster Mash. I was working in the lab late one night. And before that, the Arbors and their rendition of Graduation Day from 1967. And before that, we played the original version of Teach Me Tonight from 1953. The DeCastro sisters had a big hit with it, but this version was by Janet Bruce and the Jack Police Orchestra. So we have one more Graduation Day song, which is not related to all the other graduation days. And this was out in 1965. Let's give it a listen.

gentlemen. I'm going to test your mental coordination with a little number called swinging the alphabet.

0: Everybody can sing along on this one. Gaudiamus igitur. So let us be rejoicing. It pokes fun at university life. The song was thought to originate in a Latin manuscript way back in 1287. And so some of the lyrics, these opening lyrics, so let us rejoice while we are young, after a pleasant youth, after a troublesome old age, the earth will have us. And it goes on and on, poking a lot of fun at university life. The tune is actually quoted along with a lot of other student songs in the overture of Franz John Suppé's 1863 operetta, Fiat Bursch. The action again. The action again set at the University of Heidelberg, and it's based on the original movie. Also, Franz Liszt composed the Gaudiamus igitur paraphrase, and later in 1870, the Gaudiamus igitur humoresque. And, of course, Piotr Tchaikovsky made an arrangement for male chorus with piano accompaniment in 1874, just in case you were wondering. And, of course, the other one played often is Pomp and Circumstance, which we've used a few times. And there you go. So it's 2:49, and time to wrap up our little program today to tell you what else we played. We had Swingin' the Alphabet, the Three Stooges, yes. Larry, Moe, and Curly in their 1938 short film Violent is the Word for Curly. It's the only full-length song performed by the trio in their short films and the only time they mimed to their own pre-recorded soundtrack. And then they had a 1959 album, The Nonsense Songbook, and the Stooges re-recorded that without all the interaction with the class, and they retitled it The Alphabet Song. And there, Curly was gone by then, so it was Mo, Larry, and Curly Joe DeRita. And the composer of the song is as Septimus Winter. He lived from 1827 to 1902. He originally published it in 1875 as The Spelling Bee. And Septimus's own version, though, appeared to have been based on an earlier version called Ba-Bee-Bee-Bo-Boo, which has a centuries-old tradition. Okay, before that, we had, we had Bernadette Peters, one of my favorites, Wait Johnny for Me, also recorded by Judy Miller, but hers was the bigger hit. In 1965, it was top 30 in New York City and top 40 in Boise, Idaho, but it didn't make the Billboard Hot 100 charts, but it did make the Wibbage Top 99 list. And I'll have to dig that list up and find it. I'll tell you how high it scored. We had the Ivy League, kind of a British group, a different version, a different rendition of Graduation Day from 1967. And then we had three versions of Teach Me Tonight, the Cha-Cha version and the DiCastro version, the hit version, and, of course, the original version by Janet Brace and the Jack Police Orchestra from 1953. And from our Community Bulletin Board, the Doylestown Township Parks and Recreation present How to Age in Place Safely with Dignity on Wednesday, June 30th from 11:30 a.m. to 12:30 p.m. You'll learn about senior living options, how to handle hospitalization, rehab, safe discharges home, and how to choose the best options for you and your loved ones. 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And now a few messages, and we'll be right back to wrap things up.
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0: Oh yeah, 2:53 coming up on time for Fred Carpenter, Strike Up the Band. He's going to keep you entertained till 6 o'clock. And don't forget, there's no stock market report today. That's our program note. There wasn't one at 1, and there won't be one at 5. Just thought of it.
5: There won't be or won't be?
0: Because the note here says Friday, May 29th. So I guess he's taking a day off.
5: Got
0: you. So I didn't write it, but.
5: Got it.
0: Okay. Hope you enjoyed today's salute to graduates everywhere and your school experience, whether it was a good one or a bad one. It was one. After all, happy trails, everyone, and we'll see you and do it again next week.

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0: Hey, Vic, you left your cap and gown in the studio. Well, at least he took his diploma.
1: Yeah.
0: Hey, and happy Friday, everybody, everywhere. We meet again. Fred Carpenter.
1: Yeah, at your service.
0: Inviting you for the next three big power hours to come. Swing a ding ding with me as I highlight the big sounds of the big bands from the gold right on up to the new. Baby, they are pumped and we got them amped right on up to 6 p.m. You know what? We also highlight the leader of the pack laying down the smack each and every hour. So come on, jump on board and get hip to the trip as we put the lean mean swigging machine rear in high gear. Kicking the swing, slamming the jam. Ladies and gentlemen, let's strike up the band.

why, that's right, sweetheart. Yeah, take a long walk on a short plank. Yeah, arrivederci, my little tortellini. Hey, I'm from 1953. The electrified singer Ring-a-Ding-Dinger partnering with Nelson at the Capitol Tower Recording Studio. Up next, ooh, baby, more of the big beat from our swinging elite. As I done practice, what I done preach. Right here at the RDV Radio pulpit. Hey, also in our opening mix of the very first big power hour, we heard Hurt from Rosie. Yeah, she's got her bags packed and headed for that cabin in the sky. Hey, Rosie, don't forget to pack your parachute. Yeah, Rosie baby. Yeah. Hey, also jumping to a conclusion. Big band royalty, the Count of Basie. Everything, I do mean everything, is coming up. Swing a ding ding, baby, and we blast it off. Today's presentation with the Spitfire Band performing our signature theme, SUTB, which goes out to YOU from me. Yes, me. And happy Friday. Yeah, to you. Yes, you, the good people in the Del Valle, all across our fruited plain from sea to shining sea on WRDV.org. And welcome on in, yeah, to this 29th of May's edition of Striking Up the Band. Fred Carpenter at your service this afternoon, passing the popcorn and the peanuts while working those big sounds at the big band, spiked with a whole lot of swing and ding ding, baby, from the gold right on up to the new, and loving each and every second of it. So glad you're here as we do it to it right on up to 6 p.m., broadcasting ever so live, loud, and clear on the RDV Radio Network. So now it is time once again to unleash those big sounds of the big bands, and who better to blast the broadcast? Here's Billy May doing just that on RDV FM. Go get him, Billy.

0: and kicking brass with a whole lot of class. Q Jones delivering on a Sunday, kind of swing-a-ding-ding, baby. Hey, also delivering the goods. Ella sounding rather sweller. Love her come back. Front and center. And that's about the long and the short of it. Hey, and leading off this set, Billy May, doing it his way. Big, bold, and brassified, baby. We got 20 minuets on the Downswinger Rooney. And meanwhile, this important note from the RDVFM Community Bulletin Board. 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Bridge Group. Yep. They meet every Tuesday from 10 a.m. right on up to noon. 2 hours of bridge. Hey, all levels are welcome, so we all qualify. Bring a deck of cards if you have one. And the library is located at 947 Street Road right here in beautiful Southampton. For more details, pick up the ring-a-ding-ding, 215-322-1450. Or do it the newfangled way. 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Hey, why not shuffle in and show them your hand? Hey, beautiful degrees, 81. Are you kidding me? Beautiful degrees out there on the sidewalks of downtown Hatboro, and a absolutely fabulous looking weekend. So get a chance, guys. Go out and enjoy it. But straight ahead, don't go anywhere, because up next, by request, from South Philadelphia, we're doubling down with a double shot of head bobbing, toe tapping, finger snapping. Mr. Bobby Darin making it happen. I'm FC with the SDD facilitating the big sounds of the swing machine, where a big band swing is king, and it's only attainable on the RDV Radio Network. And the big beat goes on right after these words of wisdom.
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0: 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It isn't what I say, but how I say it, and how I look when I do it and say it.
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This ain't hee-haw. It's big band swing, and it's the main thing as Fred Carpenter strikes up the band only on the RDV Radio Network.

I just can't get enough of this big band stuff. Michael B. Nelson donning today's official big band seal of appeal as he brings home the bacon doing the back street stomp. And good, absolutely beautiful afternoon. And a great big fat happy TGIF. Yeah, ladies and gents in the Del Valle and all across our fruited plain from sea to shining sea on WRDV.org. Fred Carpenter sitting in and behind the big wheel of the Lean Mean Swing Machine with producer-director Mr. Mike Raffono. So nice to have you guys on board as we swing a ding ding right on up to 6 p.m. tonight. Only attainable on the RDV Radio Network. So now it is time to slam that swing machine in reverse and travel back. I mean, way, way, way back to those halcyon days when the big bands ruled. And who better to reclaim the fame? Here's Glenn Miller with a killer diller on RDV FM.

0: The sizzling big beat of Latino Heat, courtesy and compliments of Mikel Camilio. Yeah, okay, one more once, but who's counting? Okay, Ombro, here is the rest of El Combro. Anita O'Day, Shell, abrading with the peanut vendor. Hey, also hanging with the big boys at the Copa, Matt Catnob, and leading off our final set of this very first Big Power Hour, legendary swinger Mr. Glenn Miller and his orchestra running wild. And believe it, ladies and gentlemen, those marathon runners, they really go the extra miles. Agony of defeat. Ice pack for two. 10 minuets before the top of Rooney. What do you say we check out some places to go and things to see right here in our community? 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Why, they are open each and every Saturday time from 9 a.m. right on up to 12:30 p.m. Rain or shine, they're going to do it right through December the 19th. In the parking lot of Pendale Middle School, which is located east of the sun, west of the moon, 400 Penn Street in Lansdale. Now, this is what they got. They got everything. Yeah, they have everything. They got fruits, veggies, dairy and cheese, prepared food, coffee, and other beverages. They also carry meat products, fermented and health foods, flowers, dog treats, specialty foods, and so much more. And listen to this. An updated vendor list is available on their website right through their newsletter. For more information about the situation, but absolutely no obligation, check out their website, LansdaleFarmersMarket.org. That's happening tomorrow, every Saturday, right through December the 19th from 9 a.m. right on up to 12 p.m. Hey, I'm FC with the SDD sitting in and behind the big wheel of the swing machine, where big band swing is king, for another two big action-packed power hours, kicking the swing, slamming the jam from the gold right on up to the new. Now, if that doesn't tighten your set screw, well, then this will surely get you all jumping just like a kangaroo doing the boogaloo. Hey, we're coming back with Diladap doing the crazy swing in the white-hot spotlights of the Lean Mean Swing Machine. 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
3: Hot dogs here. Get your hot dogs, hot dogs, hot dogs.

Look at it this way, Frank. Oh, my God. Look at the bright side of it, Frank. When nothing goes right, go left. And from 1966, the leader of the pack getting his kicks with Ernie Freeman at Winchester Cathedral. Yeah, Winchester Cathedral. Hey, straight ahead, the kicks and the hot licks continue. Right here, where big band swing is king, Friday afternoons from 3 to 6, as I done strike it up with more a wild, cool, and swinging. Big sounds, and it only do be found right here on the RDV Radio Network. Hey, also in our opening mix of the second big power hour, laying down the law, Lily Wilde cracking the whip. Work, a baby, a work. Hey, also working out, Mr. Coolcom and Collective, Matt Monroe. This is the life. Nothing but class, baby. Nothing but class. Hey, and we jump started this 4 o'clock hour right here at RDVFM. Craig Raymond and the next generation, a big band, keeping our ears in orbit. And a golden opportunity like that, ladies and gents, only comes by once a day in the white hot spotlights of the swing a machine. And good lovely Friday afternoon, world. So we all done qualify, right? Yeah, Fred Carpenter facilitating the narrative with producer-director Mr. Mike Arafono as we work these big sounds of the big bands on the FM in the PM. We want to thank you for letting us be a part of this beautiful afternoon that we are having in the Delaware Valley as we build a musical stairway with the stars from the gold right on up to the new, and it's only available right here on the RDV Radio Network. So let's keep this swing machine pumped like a camel with three humps. Here's tape 5 on the FM around the globe and in the cage and on the scene of the swinger machine.

0: The unmistakable signature sounds of David Carroll, Grandpa's Walker. I'm sorry, take two. Grandpa's Rocker, that's what it is, Grandpa's Rocker. And, you know, is there, and always is and always will be, is the best seat in the house. Yeah, the best seat. Oh, Giggles. Hello, Giggles. Oh, my, did you like that? So you did like that, hey? Oh, my goodness. Well, also, Giggles, did you hear Grandma put wheels on Grandpa's rocker? Yeah, you know why? Because he wanted to rock and roll. Yes, he wanted to rock and roll. Yes, she liked that. Oh, yes, she did. Very good, Giggles. And also, Giggles, hold on now. Let me finish. How did Grandma get Grandpa to stop biting his nails? Any idea? No idea. Well, you know how she did that? She hid his dentures. She hid his dentures. Oh, my goodness. You get it? Did your grandma and grandpa do that? Do they? They do that. Okay, very nice. Well, maybe. Okay, all righty. Very nice, Giggles. We'll talk to you a little bit later. Hey, also spending some quality time in the Big Apple, Joni Summers, and leading off the set, tape 5. With the fabulous Swing Kid. Now, there's a kid who doesn't kid around. Business as usual. So let's take a look at the community bulletin board right here at RDV-FM. Thank you, Giggles. Brought to you by the Railroad Museum of Pennsylvania, which is located in Strasburg in Lancaster County, where they feature numerous events throughout the year. The next one coming up is actually tomorrow, ladies and gents, Saturday, May the 30th, and Sunday the 31st. Their feature event is Conrail Days. You know what? Why not follow them on social media? And better yet, join the museum's email list and check out the museum's website to stay up to date. Yeah, for more information about the situation, but absolutely no obligation, check out their website, rrmuseumpa.org, or pick up the ring-a-ding-ding, 717-983-0014. You know what, Giggles? Maybe I should have you do that next time because I just do too many mistakes. I know you would probably get it right the first time. You would get it right the first time now, wouldn't you? Okay, Giggles. Very nice. And very good. Hey, straight up, by request, we're serving up a pack attack when we come back. Hey, I'm Fred Carpenter coming to you left to right. Through your radio,
1: right to left,
0: 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And the big beat continues right after this brief deliberation.
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Like a chumba, oh, black magic caller. You're a dirty robber, oh, black magic caller. Hoo-ha, stay in the car, oh, black magic caller. 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

Oh, and keeping things bright and tight with a downright dynamite dippity-doo delight, the Milton DeLug Orchestra featuring John Costa on the keys with a whole bunch of hits from the golden age of a popular music. Hey, and good lovely Friday afternoon. How y'all doing? You too, big time. I'm telling you, it doesn't get any better than this weather-wise. It is a cuckoo day out there. Hey, Fred Carpenter, facilitating the narrative with producer-director Mr. Mike Rafono. And we want to thank you for letting us be just a little itsy-bitsy, teeny-weeny part of this beautiful Friday afternoon in the Delaware Valley. Okay, hey. Hey. Time for a big band blast from the past. From 1952, here's Bob Crosby and his orchestra on the FM around the globe and on the scene of the Swing Machine.

0: are the extraordinary, extraordinary talents of one Tony Mottola. Shaking things up on Jelly a Belly. Okay, gang, here's the boomerang. We heard Jazzatron. Let's go. And actually, they just left. And leading off our final set of the second Big Power Hour, from the golden age of the big bands, Bob Crosby and his orchestra with the Naughty Waltz. Now, I'm not much of a dancer, ladies and gentlemen, but, you know, after hearing the Naughty Waltz, my curiosity is aroused. How about you guys?
1: Oh, yeah, we ready to go. Yeah, let's go.
0: Oh, my goodness. Arthur Murray, here we come. But first, got to check out Community Bulletin Board right here at RDV-FM. This community bulletin board note brought to you by the Long Ranger. No, not the Long Ranger. It's the Bucks County Choral Society. That's who it's brought to you by. And they have their community Big Sing, S-I-N-G, with Grammy-nominated musician Moira Smiley. Tomorrow, Saturday, May 30th at 4 p.m. sharp, right there at the Broad Commons Park in Doylestown. Now, if it's going to be raining, which it's not supposed to be, but if it does, it'll be held at CB West. So bring a lawn chair to get comfy, poo. Now, the Big Sing is a pay-as-you-wish, and no tickets are necessary. Alrighty, so please register in advance to receive the songs and the lyrics via email. 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

0: I know a gal named Carmen, get it. 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She loves to dance, play guitar, and sing. 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Most every night right in some club, well, I get to hear her play. But you know when Carmen get it gets up on the stage, this is what she'll say.
1: What I say?
0: She's got plenty to say.
1: Now how am I doing?

0: how am I doing?
1: Hey, hey.
0: Bebop, doobop, doobop, da-da. How am I doing?
1: Hey, hey.
0: When I've got your very own show. I admit I'm not the best in town, but I'm gonna be the best till Mr. Best comes around. How am I doing?
1: Hey, hey.
0: Boobop, doobop, doobop, bop, be dee dee.
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0: What? 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
1: Look! Up in the sky! It's a bird! It's a plane! It's Superman!
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So that's what an exclamation point sounds like, huh? So now I know. And from 1966, the leader of the pack teaming up with Nelson at the Reprise Recording Studio. Hey, and straight ahead, we're going to have your baby, and I don't mean maybe, kicking the swing, slamming the jam as I don't approach maximum warp speed, the lean, mean, swinging machine, tearing up the scene on the RDV Radio Network. Hey, also in our opening mix of the third and final Big Power Hour, the undisputable signature sounds of Enoch Light, knocking out Tintorella. Not to be confused with Cinderella. You know, the chick with the small feet? Yeah, and we all know what they say about small feet now, don't we? Yeah, small shoes. Hey, also, we swung across the pond, which is no small feet either. And grabbed with her permission, of course, Alma Cogan, all the way from Copenhagen. All I do is dream of being in the cage center stage of the swing machine. Nothing but class. That little lass. Hey, and we got the ball a-rolling this 5 o'clock hour right here at RDVFM with some fancy jive step action. Joe Loss and with the Sea Jam Blues. Now, if y'all didn't see the jam, well, then I certainly do hope you heard them right here on RDVFM. And a great big fat happy TGIF to one and all. And welcome back. Welcome on into the third and final Big Power Hour of striking up the band. Fred Carpenter behind the big wheel of the swing machine with producer-director Mr. Mike Raffono. Glad to have you guys along for the ride as we do it to it right on up to 6 p.m. tonight, otherwise known as Polka Party time. Yeah. Real quick program note, Jeff Kane will not come on at 5:30 with the Daily Stock Market Report. He called in, and I think he's on vacay. So good for him. There you go. So otherwise, time to add a little bossified novocation into the mixturation. And who better to apply this stimulation? Here's Dave Brubeck on RDV FM.

0: Oh, and fracturing the 88, Boogie and the Woogie, Joanne Castle. With Skaters a Boogie. Hey, also, Peggy Lee, you got to see your mama every night. Just don't tell Papa, dig? Hey, and leading off the set, on location with some bossified novocation, Dave Brubeck doing the Bossa Nova USA. USA. USA. And that's what he say. Hey, we got 19 minuets on the downswing of Rooney. And what do you say, what's cooking at the RDV Community Bulletin Board? Brought to you by Bucks County Household Hazardous Waste Collection Event. Taking place tomorrow, 8:30 a.m. to 2 p.m. Rain or shine, you're going to get rid of that stuff. Yeah, and it's happening right there at the Upper Bucks County Technical School location, 3115 Ridge Road in Perkasie. Okay, and that's happening tomorrow, May the 30th. Registration is not required. Okay, NOT, not required. For more details, a list of what is and what isn't accepted, or for more details, or more information about the situation, but absolutely no obligation, get a hold of them, get a hold of the Bucks County Planning Commission at 215-345-3400. Or you can jump on their website, but please do not hurt yourself. I did that once, and I haven't recovered yet. But, yeah, their website is buckscounty.org/recycling. All right. No stock market report today. Jeff Kane is... I think he's on vacay. Good for him. But stick around, because straight ahead, we're coming back with the king of swing and sway. No, not Foster Brooks. Come on, people, not Foster. We're talking Sammy Kaye performing Pick Yourself Up. Wait a minute. Pick yourself up. You know what? Maybe it is Foster Brooks. Oh, possibly. Ooh. Hey, plus, as always, we're swinging across the pond and grabbing with his permissione, of course, the godfather of Swing-a-Ding-Ding, baby, Mr. Ray Gelato, teaming up with Claire Martin. And they are undecided. That I can tell you. Hey, I'm FC with the SDD, keeping the swing machine lean and mean as we make the big beat of the big bands great once again. And those big sounds continue right after these notable notes.
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Yes, it's just like preaching to the choir. The big bands truly do rule right here at RDV-FM and are highlighted Friday afternoons from 3 to 6. And who better to exemplify the classify? The Bob Weiss Orchestra getting pumped on the 2 o'clock jump at 5:35 on the TikTok. And what a beautiful afternoon we're having here in Hapro. Oh, my goodness. I'm looking out the window. Sunny skies, beautiful temperatures. We have 80 degrees out there on the sidewalks. And the weekend is looking pretty good. Good looking. Yeah. But anywho, and welcome back to this the last 23 minutes of Striking Up the Band. Yes, Fred Carpenter hammering out the hip, just a little bit loose at the lip. Holding down the fort with producer, director, Mr. Microfono. So nice to have you guys and gals on board this swing machine as we do it to it right on up to 6 p.m., otherwise known as polka party time, coming in at 6 p.m. And actually, the polka party, speaking of, starring Teresa. Yeah, she takes the polka party right on up to 7. And then hands it over to Jess Masons with the Country Gold Classics, followed by the beautiful music of Mr. Bill Howard's Music Box, taking us right up and into the wee small hours of the morning. And that's followed by our usual lineup of suspects on our Saturday schedule. So for great music and great programming, you just keep that dial set to the RDV Radio and Network. And now let's get back to what we do best right here at RDV-FM. From the golden age of the big bands, here's Frankie Carl as we head for home.

0: Oh, and taking this third and final big power hour of Striking Up the Band to a very, very happy, happy resolution. The United States Air Force Academy's Falconeers escorting us on a musical flight into Dreamsville. And just think of it. The possibilities are entertaining the thoughts of a dream. So that there is no confusion with the resolution, let me make myself perfectly clear that chasing the American dream does not count as exercise. Let that be known. And chasing the American dream, why, it's two of my very favorite ladies just entered the RDV studio. Teresa and Bubbles, well, good evening to you, Teresa and Bubbles.
1: Good afternoon, evening.
0: Oh, you got me on that one. And Bubbles is here. I'm telling you, when you two guys, gals come in through the door, you really do make my whole afternoon. And Teresa, we just finished up with the United States Air Force Academy's Falconeers with their portrayal of Dreamsville, a place we've all been at one time or many, many times. And yes, I fall under the category of many, many times. Starting at childhood. Yep. You know, I remember dreaming I spent all day bobbing up and down in water. Mm-hmm. And it's been my dream ever since I was a little buoy. Teresa, your thoughts and Bubbles.
1: Well, Fred, my personal thoughts on dreams, mm-hmm. like yours, they fall under the category of many, many times. So let me start at the beginning. Growing up, it was always my childhood dream to study populations, you know, people. Mm-hmm. But then I came to my senses. Bubbles got it. Yes. And I grew older, and I dreamed of becoming a selfie photographer. I can just picture myself doing that.
0: Bubbles agrees.
1: She likes selfies, too.
0: Yes, absolutely.
1: And then, just a few years later, my dream was to become a comedian. Mm. But everyone just laughed at me.
0: Even Bubbles. She's still laughing at you.
1: She's still laughing.
0: Yeah.
1: But as of recently, I dream of opening a combo dentist office and a manicure salon. And I am fighting tooth and nail to make it happen. That I can tell you. And in conclusion, never give up on your dreams. So I recommend that you hit the snooze button and stay in bed.
0: Oh, yes. That is good advice. What do you think, Bubbles? Are you in for that? Oh, yeah. That's Bubbles. But Teresa and Bubbles. Bubbles, please. You know, all I can say is Mar Dali. Teresa scratched her head. Cinquio.
1: Very good.
0: Barso.
1: Niemazazzo.
0: Very nice. Teresa, now let us proceed with the pre-seed. We heard the sizzling sounds of one Julie Weldone London. Yes, you'd be so excitable to come home to. Kick your shoes off, baby. Yes, and let the games begin. Also, flying high in the sky. The Jet Set 6, they're living it up. Like a wild moose on the loose looking to multiply his high pot. Moose! And that's no Bullwinkle. Isn't that right, Bubbles? No Bullwinkle, Bubbles. You remember Bullwinkle,
1: don't
0: you?
1: I remember Bullwinkle, yeah.
0: Bubbles, yes. And Rocky, too. Don't forget about Rocky.
1: That's right.
0: Okay. And leading off. Our final set of this evening's edition of Striking Up the Band from the golden age of the big bands, Frankie Carl in a traveling mode. And speaking of traveling, hey, Teresa, did you hear the state of Missouri's got a new catchy travel slogan?
1: Really?
0: Would you like to hear it?
1: Absolutely.
0: Okay. Missouri loves company.
1: Oh, I bet they do. Speaking of Missouri, I just recently was at the airport, and I tried to sue the airline for misplacing my luggage. You know, they do that all the time. Mm-hmm. But unfortunately, I lost not only my luggage, but my case.
0: You lost your case?
1: I lost my case.
0: Oh, my goodness. Well, okay. Well, very good. Bubbles, we'll talk to you a little bit later. But, Teresa, my comment on that is, you know, you got to try to deal with emotional baggage.
1: Not only emotional, but real baggage, too.
0: Jinky.
1: Yes, no worries.
0: Now let us, Bubbles, will you get that for me? She's a good girl. Thank you, Bubbles. Okay, let's check out the community bulletin board right here at RDV-FM. Oh, it's brought to you by the Churchville Nature Center. And their feature program is Trees Please. That's a T-R-E-E-S. Please. That's the topic. And it's happening tomorrow, Sunday, May the 3rd. I'm sorry. I'm ahead of myself. Sunday. It's happening Sunday, May the 31st at 11 a.m. Now, this walk is designed for all ages and will involve hands-on activities while on the trail. Hey, it's a freebie.
1: Yay, like free.
0: Yep, bing, bing, bing, bing. It's a freebie. Admission is free, but registration is required.
1: Okay.
0: So there's a little bit of legwork there.
1: Mm-hmm.
0: The Nature Center is located at 501 Churchville Lane in Churchville. 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Or if you want to do it the old-fangled way, pick up the ring-a-ding-ding, 215-357-4005. Okay, very nice. Teresa coming up, 6 to 7 from the Polka Party. But next up, we got Francis Albert sealing the deal right after this quick and important timeout.
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0: Teresa, listen to that.
1: Whoa.
0: It sounds like the bikers are back in town.
1: Ah.
0: You know, it's for the annual visit of the Hatboro Cruise Night.
1: Ah, nice.
0: And they're out there right now, and they're going to do it to it right on up to 8:30 tonight.
1: All right.
0: You know, I got a short list, a real short list of the participating motorcycle clubs. Would you like to hear?
1: Sure.
0: Here's just a few. The Born to be Mild Club. The Wacky Wheels, the Gear Shifters, and the Oil Leakers. The Wobbly Wheels and the Bruisin' for a Cruisin'. You know what? But the real reason is they're in town is, you know what? They want to get their share of high energy and high positivity. And most importantly, the Zabava.
1: Yes.
0: Teresa's got it, and you are going to get it right on up to 7 p.m. So stay tuned for the Polka Party coming up in three minuets and just a little bit of change. But once again, I want to thank everyone for your nice phone calls. But looking at the old TikTok on the wall, it's about time for me to jump.
1: And?
0: On.
1: Jump on.
0: Jump on my hog.
1: Oh, my goodness, your hog. And?
0: Yeah. And squeal on out of here. And with all that phony baloney being said, I can't think of a better way to wrap up this 29th of May's 2026 edition of Striking Up the Band with Fabulous Frank joining forces with Nelson Riddle at the Capitol Tower Recording Studio back in the early spring of 1960. Ladies and gentlemen, There are many things in life that will catch your eye, mm-hmm. but only a few will catch your heart. Here is the Rolls Royce of voice. Ta-ta.

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3: Hi, Chesh, it's Teresa. I'm having a party, and everyone's invited. Welcome to the Polka Party. This party features your favorite polkas, obedics, waltzes, and Polish music. Get ready to sing and dance along. I'm bringing high energy, positivity, and fun to your Friday night. Na zdrowie, everybody. It's party time.

0: Yes, enjoy the little things. What a great song. What a great sentiment. Enjoy all of the little things. Enjoy everything that life gives you every day is a gift. Good evening, everyone. Teresa Wojcik here with you on a Friday evening. What a beautiful day outside. It is time for the polka party. Get your polka shoes on. We started off the show with Come Dancin' by Eddie Foreman and his orchestra. After that, we heard Happy Wanderer. Valderie, Valdera. That was by Bavarsky. Bavarsky featuring, let me tell you who the musicians are on there. Ron Osfinski, Eddie Biegaj on the vocals there and on the accordion, and Ernie White. Bavarsky is the name of the band, and the CD is called Born to Polka. And, of course, last song was Enjoy the Little Things by Dennis Polisky and the Maestro's Mend. Almost all three of those vocalists will be at the Polish-American Festival this year. That schedule will be out very shortly, but I can tell you that Eddie Foreman and his orchestra and Dennis Polisky and the Maestro's Mend, along with Heroes featuring Eddie Biegaj, will be at this year's festival. So let me tell you what else is going on here in the community. Tomorrow, May 30th, is going to be a busy day. On May 30th, we have from 9 to 2 p.m. the second annual car show extravaganza at St. Ephraim Church. That's located at 5400 Humeville Road in Bensalem. 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Raffles, 50-50, food trucks, vendors, and of course, classic cars. Free admission, and that's on May 30th. That's tomorrow, from 9 a.m. to 2 p.m. Lots of good stuff going on there. And then on Saturday, May 30th, we also have a rescheduled string band parade going down Haddon Avenue. That is in Camden County. And then what else do we have? We have Theology on Fire already happened, but we have a Polish food festival happening tomorrow at St. John Cantius, located at 4445 Almond Street in Philadelphia. It's rain or shine from 4 to 8 p.m. We'll have fried kielbasa, pierogi, stuffed cabbage, potato pancakes, arts and crafts, attractions for kids, the beer garden, and music. And of course, all of the benefits from this event will benefit the Polish Scouts, Harcerze. So come on out to St. John Cantius Parish tomorrow evening from 4 to 8 to take in some delicious, delicious Polish food. We'll be back in just a moment.
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0: And we're going right back into the music. I have tonight I'm wearing a t-shirt that my sister got me for my birthday. And guess what it says on it? It says, I love polka music. And I love it. And I hope you do, too. So let's get back to the music. But this one is an audience participation one. There's 3 little letters you have to sing along. It's called E-I-O. Can you say it with me? The E-I-O polka. Here we go. This is Mike Niemiec Orchestra. E-I-O.

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Yes, that was the beautiful voice of Violeta Vilas, a Polish singer. The name of the song is Przyjdzie na to czas. The time will come for that. And before that, we heard The Good Time Polka by Walt Ostanek and his orchestra. Before that, we heard Vlas Kotek na Płotek, a traditional Polish song. This was a different like remix version of it. It was sort of like a waltz, little waltz. And it was a combo with Pocałuj mnie jeszcze raz, Kiss Me One More Time. And before that, we heard an Alberek medley by the Polka family. And we started off the set with the EIO Polka by Mike Niemiec and his orchestra. I hope everyone's having a good week, and it was a good week for you. We had a lot of rain last weekend, unfortunately for Memorial Day weekend. But this weekend is turning out to be a beautiful weekend and beautiful days ahead. So I hope that you get a chance to enjoy it. Let's get a sneak peek of what we're going to hear tomorrow with the Polish American String Band. This one is going out with special birthday wishes to Bob from Maria. Happy, happy birthday from all of us here at the Polka Party as well. Stolat wszystkiego najlepszego. Here's the Polish American String Band.

0: That was a song called Parasolki, which means umbrellas. Umbrellas by Maria Koterbska. Before that, we heard the Serenade Polka by Patty and the Guys. And John Gura, of course, giving us Mariska Moja Mariska, Mary My Mary. And what do we have before that? Before that, Domino Polka by the Polish American String Band, featuring none other than Mr. Frankie Foyle on the accordion. Let me go back to a few more announcements from the community I have for you. One is that the Janosik Polish Folk Dancers invites everyone to an open house on Saturday, June 13th, 2:30 to 4:30. It's a free dance workshop at the Professional Dance Academy of Montgomery County, located at 706 Lincoln Avenue in Willow Grove. Once again, it is Saturday, June 13th, 2:30 to 4:30. Monique Legare and all of the wonderful dancers from the Janosik Polish Folk Dance Group will be doing really just an open house and a dance lesson. It's going to be great. I've attended this before, and it was so much fun seeing the costumes and learning even just a couple steps from the Polish folk dances was just really a lot of fun. So please check it out on Saturday, June 13th. Also, I wanted to let you know that this year in July, there will be a very special event on the Ben Franklin Bridge. So the Benjamin Franklin Bridge is going to close for one day this summer during the celebration of the bridge's 100th anniversary. So the Delaware River Port Authority is hosting a centennial celebration for the Benjamin Franklin Bridge on July 11th. July 11th, marking 100 years since the iconic span first connected Philadelphia and Camden. And from what I understand, there's going to be a group of Polish engineers who will be organizing a special celebration to commemorate the fact that the key engineer and primary engineer on that bridge was Ralph Modrzewski, the son of the famous Shakespearean actress, Polish actress, Helena Modrzejewska. Her name was Modrzejewska. He shortened it to Modrzewski. And so Ralph Modrzewski, the key designer of the Benjamin Franklin Bridge. We will get back to some more great music in just a moment.
1: He wanted to be known for doing his best.
2: You're right.
1: His best made him Major League Baseball's most valuable player.
2: Strike two.
1: He played in six World Series and was elected to the Hall of Fame. Oh. Although an honest man, he was best at stealing home.
2: Save.
1: But the best quality of Jackie Robinson's life was his character. So here's to you, Mr. Robinson. Thanks for passing it on. From the Foundation for a Better Life at values.com.
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Well, we're going to Clarksville, Tennessee. You remember that song? That was a great song. The original, I think, by the Monkees. And that was from a polka CD called Polkas for Charity. Let's get this party started. We are getting ready to tone down the polka party. But Train to Clarksville reminds me that the next great program on WRDV is Country Gold Classics with Jess Mason. So please stay tuned. I will be seeing you next week on another Friday's great edition of the Polka Party. 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And so it's been a wonderful time with you tonight. I wish everybody a great weekend. I hope that you enjoy the beautiful weather. We are going to close out the show tonight with one of my favorites. This is From Me to You, Your Polka Loving Girl. So here we go. Polka Loving Girl and our good night theme song. Have a great, wait a minute, Polka Loving Girl. Hold on 1 second. I guess I have to put the CD in and schedule the song. Polka Loving Girl. Here we go. Dobranoc.

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0: During the North African campaign, a bunch of soldier boys had been on a long hike, and they arrived in a little town called Casino. The next morning, being Sunday, several of the boys went to church. A sergeant commanded the boys in church, and after the chaplain had read the prayer, the text was taken up next. Those of the boys who had a prayer book took them out, but this one boy had only a deck of cards, and so he spread them out. The sergeant saw the cards and said, "Soldier, put away those cards." After the services were over, the soldier was taken prisoner and brought before the provost marshal. The marshal said, "Sergeant, why have you brought this man here?" "For playing cards in church, sir." "And what have you to say for yourself, son?" "Much, sir," replied the soldier. The marshal said, "I hope so, for if not, I shall punish you more than any man was ever punished." The soldier said, "Sir, I have been on the march for about 6 days. I had neither Bible nor prayer book, but I hope to satisfy you, sir, with the purity of my intentions." And with that, the boy started his story. "You see, sir, when I look at the ace, it reminds me that there is but one God. And the deuce reminds me that the Bible is divided into two parts, the Old and the New Testament. When I see the tray, I think of the Father, the Son, and the Holy Ghost. And when I see the four, I think of the four evangelists who preached the gospel. There was Matthew, Mark, Luke, and John. And when I see the five, it reminds me of the five wise virgins who trimmed their lamps. There were 10 of them, 5 were wise and were saved, 5 were foolish and were shut out. When I see the 6, it reminds me that in 6 days God made this great heaven and earth. When I see the 7, it reminds me that on the 7th day God rested from his great work. And when I see the 8, I think of the 8 righteous persons God saved when he destroyed this earth. There was Noah, his wife, their sons, and their wives. And when I see the 9, I think of the lepers our Savior cleansed, and 9 out of the 10 didn't even thank him. When I see the 10, I think of the 10 commandments God handed down to Moses on a table of stone. When I see the king, it reminds me there is but one king of heaven, God Almighty. And when I see the queen, I think of the blessed Virgin Mary, who is queen of heaven. And the jack of knave is the devil. When I count the number of spots on a deck of cards, I find 365, the number of days in a year. There are 52 cards, the number of weeks in a year. There are 4 suits, the number of weeks in a month. There are 12 picture cards, the number of months in a year. There are 13 tricks, the number of weeks in a quarter. So, you see, sir, my pack of cards serves me as a Bible, an almanac, and a prayer book. And friends, the story is true. I know. I was that soldier.
1: All right, good evening, everyone. My name is Jess Mason. This is Country Gold Classics here on RDV. Mr. Wink Martindale, from lovely friend from Richmo. So, deck of cards. Georgia, I had a little, since we have a bunch of sunshine coming up, I had a few little tidbits of sunny songs. So, Georgia Sunshine, Jerry Reed, You Are My Sunshine, which I sing to my son as well, Jimmy Davis. And starting off tonight, Country Sunshine, Daddy West. We also had a bit of Fist City, Loretta Lynn, and Satin Sheets, Gene Pruitt. Okay. More music after some messages. So, a message from our community bulletin board. Make a hanging beaded mobile at the Abington Library on Tuesday, June 16th from 6:30 to 8 p.m. This event is open to teens and adults. The library is located at 1030 Old York Road in Abington. 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Hanging Beach Mobile. Yeah, I remember we used to make bracelets out of those. A bunch of, they used to be toys for little girls when I was a kid. Make a beaded bracelets, and they had little square sections that you had each individual bead in and string. All right. But if you'd like to do a Hanging Bead Mobile at the Abington Library, go do it. All right. We got a few more messages here. We'll get right back to the music. I'm Jess Mason. 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

0: Marty Robbins there. Big Iron. Hello Walls, Farron Young, I Fall to Pieces, Patsy Cline, and the Jordanaires. Together again, Buck Owens, He'll Have to Go, Jim Reeves, Devil Woman, Marty Robbins as well, Just Between You and Me, Charlie Pride, Wings of a Dove, Fairlin Husky. Also, we heard Who's Gonna Mow Your Lawn, Buck Owens. A lot of mowing lawns happening nowadays with the nice weather coming up, or the nice weather that's slowly, I guess, now coming to us. So, all right. Well, as always, more music after some messages. So a message from our community bulletin board celebrating 250 years of freedom at Graham Park on Saturday, July 4th, between noon and 2, with a performance of the Star Spangled Banner and a reading of the Declaration of Independence by colonial reenactors. The Tapestry Historic Dance Ensemble will demonstrate period dances, and there will be free, yes, free ice cream while supplies last. And you can try writing with a quill pen, just like Thomas Jefferson used when he penned the Declaration. The Keith House will be open for tours following the reading. There is no charge to attend. Graham Park is located at 859-859 County Line Road, excuse me, in Horsham. 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Celebrate the 4th at Graham Park with some historic activities and readings. Go do it. All right, a few more messages here. We'll get right back to the music. I'm Jess Mason. This is Country Gold Classics here on RDV.
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